0: Rivercom K50, information reopened, injury accident, 76 Lincoln.
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3: Your first RP, Talia, is going to be driver 2. Second RP, Kylie, is going to be driver 1. And the Rogue is going to be vehicle 1. And the Silverado is vehicle 2. If you need further information on that, I have further names and date of birth.
2: Okay, thanks. 17-01.

0: Sober Functional and Kenny Valley units, a phone call for a civil 193 Lincoln.
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0: 1705.

0: the tracks if you continue eastbound over them.
1: Fire beating Bravo 2365 Thatcher Field Road, 71707. K6, 17, just...

0: 50 to 35. Where'd you say you were again?
1: I'm at 2839 Euclid. It's directly across, like directly east from the State Patrol building on Euclid, and I'm across the track. You'll see my car from the road.
0: Copy.

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Bear Mountain, Shawnee County, West Patrol's information. Highway 2 and Hay Canyon towards Wenatchee. A Santa downgrade Ford Focus swerving, possible DY. Turn over to state.

0: K-21, do you have contact with Caleb?
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0: clear on Ideone.
1: County North Patrol's harassment. K21, this will be Westwood Ave. South Lake Street. A male has been staring at females and making inappropriate comments. And this will be a possibly Hispanic male, 30 blessing, wearing sweatshirt, gray or blue sweatshirt. Lighter colored sleeves and blue sweats. He was walking around talking to himself. A lot of people in the area.
2: Of Gomez, second last of Lopez with two zebras. First of Rosa, middle M from Maria. Date of birth is 8/25/1964.
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0: Intercom, Schlein County West Patrol. Here, a westbound possible DUI, Charlie 3 William, which additional RP advised was a reddish Toyota pickup, female driver, clear. K52, the driver had pulled over on the east side of the road, but it looks like she's going to take off again and is going to go over the curb.
1: K52, 17, 35. 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
0: K21 17, I copy your route, 1732. Aircom K52, the vehicle is now westbound on Sunset, passing Kashmir Mill District, high rate of speed. And that is K43 off duty.
2: K52, I got about 10 minutes to get.
0: K52, 1739.
2: K52, River Palm clear.

0: K52. The driver is now out of the vehicle, stumbling. They turned off behind the Piccadilly Pizza.
1: K43 still on scene, or do you leave?
0: K52, unknown at this time. Looks like call ticket is disconnected with him.
1: 82.
0: K52, 17, 34.
2: 12 River Cut, I'm going to clear here, the interrupt back 52.
0: K12, I copy, and per K43, he was in his personal vehicle this evening.
1: 82.

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0: K-39, 235. 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
0: K-21, 1736.
2: K-70 River Calm, off duty.
0: K-70, 1736.
2: K-69. I'll be clear, city.
0: K-69, you should confirm 66 will be at the Crystal Drive.
2: Correct, 66 will be at the closure.
0: K-69, 1737.

0: K51, this will be Boyd Road and SR-150, a maroon Honda, souped up. Just turned on to SR-150 towards Manson.
1: K51,
0: I copy, and Bridge River Com, A66K21, do you copy that traffic?

0: 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K21, did you copy that traffic for the traffic sense?
1: 21, I copy.
0: K21, something.

for Comanche Center Unit, harassment threat. Address 114 North Mission Street, number 5. There's a Benjamin Garcia yelling at the RP, threatening to shoot him. He's outside. RP can hear him. Unknown what he's wearing. He's on the west side of the building by the alley. Monkey 13, 1740.

Central Pacific 2 and just confirmation, the vehicle Charles 17173 William, turn silly, no color 2007 Toyota Tacoma, expired.

0: 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You said you're not with the vehicle and then you're unreadable.
1: Ballard, diabetic, 1611 Cross Street, number 2, engine 13.

0: 52, River Gulf. Okay, 52. I want to be clear from Piccadilly. I have to get more info from the RC. Vehicle's probably going to be going up Sun Hill right now.
1: Okay, 52, go again with the last part after talking with RP.

0: 26 Overcomer, are you still on the phone with Angela?
1: No, call taker disconnected. 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
0: 26, I'll give her a call. There's some 220 issues.
1: Copy, 1743.
2: Okay, 1743. Correction, K-12. Please state as that vehicle. Okay, get your phone, that's gonna be correct. I'll be out with state on that.
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0: 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Okay.
1: 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Marine 3 is off the water.
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0: Okay, 51, welcome. Show me the way with 21 and 11.
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1: Requesting contact. 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Okay, 35, 1750.

0: Okay, here it comes.
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0: We'll clear the accident out and then clear the civil out for narrative.
1: K50, and just confirm that's 175 Lincoln for the civil.
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0: 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We're going.
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0: J51, I have not gotten, I've been able to find any returns for Areola Hernandez versus Eliseo 0914 of 80.
1: Yeah, I try looking them up on local. 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
0: J51, I copy, but I'm not getting a valid return for that name.
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Part last, this last Cornejo. Charles H. Robert, Nora Edward, John, Ocean. Second last, Ian. George, Ian, Ida, Lincoln, Lincoln, Edward, Nora, Mary, Ida, Nora, Edward, Robert, Victor, Adam.

1907.

0: 9, copy of paper to comp K-21. Cornejo Gideon is clear, and the call to Ron Hernandez is 2030 clear.
1: K-21, 1809. K-11, Tom, the toes are right.
0: K-11, 1809.

0: No, it's okay. 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
1: Okay, 21-1815.

0: Yeah, 52 Rick, I'll be clear. We'll clear it out, report here.
1: Okay, 52-18-6.
2: 135. 18-17.

We're coming at you, center unit, a juvenile problem. K26 Palou Street, apartment 109, 13-year-old daughter attacked the reporting party, slammed her into the crib. At this time, there's still inside the apartment, juveniles and Emily McGahey. Okay. 1817.

Kansas Ambulance, a fall one. Cornerstone Community is two crash addresses, 12125 Italian Road. Rescue 31 Cascade Ambulance, a fallen at the Cornerstone Community.

0: Okay, 52 River Cobb, you can close it out, report narrative. I'll be primary.
1: Okay, 52 18.
2: 13, 1826.

0: Hey, Maui patrols, no injury accident.
1: Dave, step.
0: Heard a hit and run from a white truck. The vehicle struck RP's vehicle, fled. RP followed to get a license plate. She's currently back at her house, and the vehicle just drove by at a high rate of speed again, swerved it, looking like it was trying to hit her.

Intercom K50. The RP is advising that the driver has left the Three Lakes Estates, believes he's headed towards the highway, and this will be a David 365 King, which returns to a white 2005 Ford F-150, 0427, registered to a Nathan Main out of Malaga, also. K57, the RV's advising that the driver with the white male glasses, shorter hair.

0: Vericom.
1: K57, the driver keeps driving back and forth between RP's residence, saying that he's talking right now.
2: Forever come BO 23 status.

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2: 37,
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3: 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I can't get

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1: Okay, is the group coming near it?
0: K-50, 1835.

River comes to the Penny Valley Patrol for harassment for a phone call called 222. Geo 23, 1837.

0: We're coming at you, North Unit, reopen fast. 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
1: 135.
0: Okay, 35, 1837.
1: 1826 has been in custody.
0: Happy in custody, 1838.

0: Jason.
1: Jason, the reference to welfare check at school check market, the RP said that the subject might have had a knife on him. He did not see one.
0: Jason.
1: 8-58.

0: 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K-52. Boy, John Paul, 4447. We'll be outside the shell. And in yet.
1: K-52, 18, 39.

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1: Can you have this call reopened for 1K27 on Wednesday at 07:15 hours?
0: Okay, 35, 1840.

0: Walker, MYK35, your trespass at the Quality Inn has reopened. Females in the lobby yelling. Okay. 1841.
1: MYK26, sir, come.
0: MYK26.
1: I'll be in route with that female juvenile, starting mileage 41.6 in Morgan Route, Chewy.
0: MYK26, 1841. MYK7, 1841.

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0: 26 River. I'm on the way to juvenile, ending mileage 41.9.
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0: 1413 from, I've got a juvenile dad in this call.
1: Okay, 13.
0: Two last. First of Para, second last of Cisneros. First of Samuel. I'll spell Sam, Adam Mary, Adam Edward Lincoln. Date of birth 10/19/24. And he'll have the same address as the call.
1: Okay, 13, 1944.

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0: K-11.
1: State is requesting a call from you. They have questions regarding that closure.
0: Go ahead with the number.
1: K-11. All, can I IMU the number? We're not supposed to hear this.
0: Can you text it to me? I don't have my computer.

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0: Okay, 35, 1835. 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
2: 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I'm clear juvenile. You can close 214 Lincoln Airport, follow.
1: Okay, 26-1901.

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0: Sam 41876.
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0: Charles Tom Henry 3557, Lapos 1 out of 28.
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0: DO23.
1: Car to the Denny's parking lot. Also.
0: Okay, 35.
1: She was verbally advised that she's trespassing here for 5 years. Refuse her copy. I'm going to be here filling out some paperwork.
0: Okay, 35, 1908.

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1: 1K38.
0: Be in front of 1114 Walla Walla Avenue. It'll be Schmidt Electric. As he was driving by, a mill on his bike was folded over and then appeared to have fallen off his bike. He was worried he's on drugs and possibly hit his head.
1: 1K38.
0: 1K38, 1911.

River Compass County Valley Patrol to domestic. CO 37 at Hydro Park 2050 SR 28. Ex-husband threw RP around. He's getting in his truck and taking off. He left RP and babies at the park.

0: Geo 23 and 18, 12. Geo 38. Bravo Golf Geo 37, it's a blue Dodge Dakota with a sticker on the back that says not drunk, just avoiding potholes. Bravo Golf Geo 37, RP Blaine Pete's headed to his house at 1722 North AM.
1: Three.
0: 1913.

0: from CO 37. Believe the male is going to be a Takori Maso or an 85. He's got a note in his name file, two-man officer safety and history of resisting arrest.
1: Briefing, and is he at the ball field or the ball field?
0: Check and advise, and that male also has a Mary out of Eastern Ajipini.
1: Briefing, then I heard somebody mentioned that.
0: That's correct, they're at 3rd and 28. 1950.
2: You can close this up. No report.
0: Okay, 35, 1915.
3: Berkhamanashi Center Unit, a reopened civil call, 143 Lincoln.
1: 1K29.
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0: 1K30 at Rivercom. I'll be contacting that male at the location. Looks like he's still passed out or asleep.
1: K38, 1930.
2: Father, mother, I think, calling for hearing of the mother, also physical, no AC.

23 year scratch at copy gear, clear the domestic, what was the rest? They're still arguing inside the house. The mother asked the RP to call. No drugs or alcohol are involved.

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0: 8 East Wenatchee's traffic, and I'll be en route. Just confirming they wanted northbound traffic shut off at Sunset and 9th.
1: Correct.
0: 3-6, I'm en route.
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0: Intercom 1K29. Update to the civil. RP called back through Aurelian en route in a white truck instead of the Highlander.
1: Going to 2 Mission Street.
0: That's correct.
1: 1K20.
0: 1940.
2: K-15, Urbicom, I'm away. I have northbound traffic blocked.
0: K-15, 1940.

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0: Charles Union Paul 7985. I believe that's going to be her vehicle. Could you check her?
1: I ran her. She's clear.
0: 38. And is that border between her and Francisco, sir?
1: It is served. She's the protected party.
0: 38.
1: 1946.

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1: Try to call the RP, no answer. I left him a voicemail. You can close it out. Same officer, same disposition.
0: Okay, 32, 1946.

aircraft checking on patrol, suspicious. 234 Lincoln. Both units, K53. I think I copied 1947. Break out the unit, go ahead.

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0: Copy, 1950.
2: Charles.

Rescue 31 Cascade Ambulance, Traumatic Injury 2. This is Brucker in 703 US Highway 2. Rescue 31 Cascade. Traumatic Injury 2, Innsbrucker in 703 US Highway 2. 1953.

River Compio 38. 38, we do have a trooper, possibly two, en route towards you. You're welcome, 1950.

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1: K-53-20.
2: Could you run a local check on last up done, first of Michael?
1: North patrols, trespass.
3: Do you have an approximate age?
1: Lakeshore Road, homeless female sitting at a picnic table smoking. Stupid customers, they would like her removed. Requesting 1 year trespass. K21, the subject will be wearing a brown dress or cloak type thing. White female, 40s to 50s, short hair.
4: What?
1: K21, 20 turn.
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1: KT, 20 turn.

0: any sort of a problem. I have a possible place for the mail.
1: Okay, say that.
0: Boy, same Sam, 3078.
1: Okay, 25, 2010. That returns to a Tanner graph out of Enumclaw.
0: Okay, 25, 2010.

0: 1-2-3-8, River Tom. I'm one of the suspects by name number.
1: Okay, 38.
0: 162-579 also.
1: Okay, 38.
0: If you could show her trespass for 5 years, Abby.
1: Okay, 38, 2012.

0: Procom 1K29, reopen civil 239 Lincoln, requesting a phone call. 2015. Okay, 32.
1: Reference 238 Lincoln. The RP has known 220 issues. He's been intended to be in closed out, no report.
0: Okay, 32, 2015.
2: Come, you can clear 1K from this, and I'll be clear, let me see.
0: Okay, 25, 2016.
2: Okay, 15. I'm clear the location. Also.
0: Okay, 15.
2: My MDT is down at the moment. Can I get the case number for my SS?
0: I haven't created one yet. I'll do that now.
2: Got me, thank you.
0: Case number 9361.
2: Reaching, thank you. And you can leave me on it. I'll close it with comments.
0: Okay, 15, 2017.

River Comment in 1, Ballard Ambulance, an unknown injury accident, 3rd Street Southeast and SR 28. Unknown injury accident, 3rd Street Southeast and SR 28, 2018.

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0: Spokane 1K29. The civil call is reopened again. It's turning into a disturbance. Marisol's on the line advising Jose's girlfriend is taking things out of the RP's hands.
1: 29, I'm just arriving.
0: 2026.
2: 2026.
0: Okay, 25, 2026. Copy, 2026.

0: Okay, 32, 2028.
1: 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I'll take a unit.
0: Request a unit.
2: 25, I'm arriving.
0: Okay, 25 arriving, 2028.

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1: Okay, 52.
0: I'll be out with Charles King Tom, 1530. And we pulled into 5206, taking the road.

0: 31, Rescue 31, an illegal burn, 1200 block, Chumstick Highway. Illegal burn, 1200 block. Correction, 12,000 block. Chumstick Highway, 2038.
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Also, K53, she is the respondent on one order with a female and the protected on another order with a male, last of Mejia.

0: Trumbull County West Patrol's information. Arson responded to an illegal burn in the 1200 block of Trump 6.
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0: 3CT, suspend or revoke third, ignition interlock device, probationary license.
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0: right. See you. 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
1: Negative. We're filling out the DB tag, and I'll be around for the donor shortly.
0: Break. River calm. I'll be en route to the domestic on mile.
2: India 3720. He's also got a Marriott of Okanagan. It's via the chain. The jail's not on the chain.
0: Okay, everything.
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0: This will be a hit and run that occurred in the parking lot. Custom Apple 2701 Euclid Avenue, requesting contact there. 248 Lincoln.
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0: 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A-3 boy.
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0: Rivercombe T53, that's a 2032 clear. 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

0: San Wenatchee, North Petroleum juvenile problem.
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0: This is at Walmart. RP states her 3-year-old autistic son keeps running away from her. She has a newborn 3-week-old child that she's trying to hold, and the 3-year-old keeps running away. She states he had a razor at one point and was trying to cut her. He's currently on top of her car.
1: 1K13, I'll be rerouting that.
0: She's in a black Subaru, row 2, near the front of the store.
1: 1K38. 2150.
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0: 87 Shoemaker Road. It was initially an aid call with a 59-year-old male having chest pain. We could hear a thud and it was an open line. Now a male is yelling at someone saying you're evil and leave before they get here.
1: K53.
0: It sounds like a possible domestic, unable to hear the other party.
1: Yeah, 151, sorry for those additional tones.
2: Address, CPLs, or any weapons?
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whoever called Q53, there is no names listed at this address, and last call was in 2007 for a hazard. There's also a female voice now heard. She's possibly on the phone with someone else. K53 and 8 has been advised to stage. 2124.

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0: 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Still have an open line. 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

0: 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Still have an open line with movement heard. No voices.
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1: Sought to be a Nueva versus Ryan, Boy, Robert, Adam, Young, and Adam, and Nora. 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

0: 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I got no record found. I found him in local. There's no OLM listed in local either.
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0: 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I will be clear of that contact. I'll close it out coming.
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0: David, Robert, Boy, Robert, Tom, Sam. We're going to be Crawford and Contessa.
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From the Comanche South Unit, a lobby contact, 257 Lincoln. 32. 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

0: 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Call 258.
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0: what's up? 57-25. 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
1: 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We have South Mission, next to the Mission Ridge parking lot.
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0: Last of Completo, Charles and Mary, Paul, Lincoln, David Edwards. First of...
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0: Last of Completo, Charles, Union, Mary, Paul, Lincoln, Ida, David, Ocean. First of Carlos.
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0: have a ComStrike. Any West Patrols in 911, Lake Wenatchee?
1: 37.
0: K37 at the Happy Clown Restaurant, 21325SR207. Also, I'm yelling with male and female voices heard.
1: 37.
0: K37, 2316.
1: And 61.
0: K61, 2316. Whatever, come K37. We have an additional caller saying subjects are fighting. It is physical. It's an upstairs apartment.
1: 37.
0: K37, there's a male subject screaming in the background and someone was pushed down a staircase.

0: 2318. Rivercom K37, they're advising aids not needed. The subject's running at the RP now. There's also a red Ford Expedition and dark Subaru sedan involved. 37. They're also advising this is going to be at the village at Lake Wenatchee. And then another caller provided address of 21311 SR207.
1: 37.
0: K37, 2318. Whenever come K37, 1RP is advising the male has something in his hands, possibly a knife. We can also hear a female saying, "Don't hurt me, don't touch me."
1: 37.
0: K37, 2318.

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1: Control Sam, 677
0: 2320.

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He's talking to his girlfriend, Melinda, and suspect is intoxicated. No weapons. Believe it was a phone. He's talking to a girlfriend. K37, 23.

0: days. 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
1: Case 1.
0: Based off that last comment, can you have 8 days just in case?
1: Received. Sir P has multiple lacerations on the head and is bleeding. They're advising the male's name is Matthew Johnson.

3 Cascade Ambulance at Traumatic Injury 1, the Happy Clown Restaurant. 2nd and 90, 193, Cascade Ambulance.

0: River Cumberland County Valley Patrol, suspicious zone energy, call 250.
1: 50.
0: K50, 2326. River Cum, K37. The RP is walking over to Headwaters for contact.
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0: 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They just hit the RP again. K-37, 2327.
1: K-61, 2327. 2327. Field 427.

0: Santa Rocco, K37. He can see that the suspect is not letting his girlfriend go. She's trying to leave and he's walking in front of her to prevent her from leaving.
1: 37.
0: K37, sounds like his girlfriend's now leaving.
1: 37.
0: K37, 2330.
1: RPI,
0: headquarters. Yes, and it sounds like suspect is back inside the apartment. The suspect's girlfriend, Linda, is now with the RPI at
1: headquarters.
0: Rivercom K61, the RP is flagging you down.
1: I see him. I'll be out with him.
0: K61, 2331.
1: Yeah, 61 Rivercom, go ahead and have a stage. He's got multiple last reasons.
0: Receive.

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K61, if you have traffic, it's unreadable.

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1: You can log, we're not getting answers to my PA command.
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0: 1K, River Come.
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1: I don't believe so.
0: Copy. She's out of town, Dodge. I'm going to try to contact her. I'll take a second.
1: Okay, requesting a second at town, Dodge.
2: 32 from Crawford, South Mission.
1: Okay, 32, 23, 45.
3: 29 from 5th and Western.
1: Okay, 29, 23, 45. 252.
0: Go ahead and log that we have
1: T-52, 2345.

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0: K-52, you're partially scratchy. Just confirming, advise A to meet the victim at headwaters.
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0: Kirk. I'm on K25. I have an Elizabeth Boyer, 39 years old and local. However, returns are either slow or down at the moment.
1: K25. 2352.

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0: River Gulf, Chelan County, U.S. Patrol, is domestic, Lake Wenatchee. K-57, the female's trying to drive off in a red van and the male's holding onto the window.
1: K-57, we're coming from the north, I'm going to ask you.
0: Copy.
2: Be way the other guy.
0: K-12, 2315.

0: K-57, and the male just opened the door to the vehicle trying to take her out of the car.
1: K-57. 2359.

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The code's in the call comment. Zero, zero.

0: River from Kingston D7. 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
1: 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The female drives a gray Toyota Highlander, and the male's possibly under the influence.
2: David, the RV can get you placed, that'd be great.
0: 03.

0: Rivercom 1K32. 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
1: Blake.
0: Okay, 3204.

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0: Irvacum Q57 RP provided a plate for the female's vehicle. Looks like returns are down, but if the local is correct, it returns to Araceli Camarena to Leavenworth.
1: David does.
0: 05.

0: Riverhome T-57, the man lives out in his vehicle. 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The female is trying to leave in her vehicle.
1: K-57,
0: 07.

0: forever complicate the decent business. Email just left towards the school's corner. Email is still there.
1: KA57, are you aware that law enforcement is being called?
0: I'll verify. River Cup K57, yes, she was aware.
1: K57.
0: K57, there we go.

0: Oracle Machine 57. 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She's going to leave.
1: Hey, 57. I'll probably give her a call here shortly before I hit the mark.
0: Receive. I still have her on the phone if you'd like me to transfer.
1: Yeah, if you would, that'd be great.
0: Thank you.

0: 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Were you able to find the last name for a suspect?
1: They provided Johnson. I checked local and subject's involvement. No match.
0: K-12.
1: K-12, 011.

Suck 86, engine 62, Cascade Ambulance, breathing problem, 8978, Motel Road. Schlank County 6, engine 62. Engine 62, Cascade Ambulance, breathing problem, 8978, Motel Road, drive timeout 013.

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T61, that returns a green 94 Subaru Legacy 11-2026, showing sold to a Tyler Ashby out of Skykomish also. The registered owner is showing Matthew McKellar, born in 82, with the Leavenworth address.

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0: 8852 River Crossing. I'm going to be giving a courtesy ride to those two victims. I'll be headed to 510 Burke Avenue in Leavenworth. Mileage when you're ready.
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1: Okay, but it's go.
0: Last of Alvarado, first of Esmeralda, middle of Edward, 52904. Like no middle, 427.

0: Cybercom, keep it to Southern El Dorado. Maria Esmeralda Estrella is clear, 2027 financial responsibility. And Holguin versus Alejandro, 042703 is no record found also.
1: Go ahead, Alpha.
0: I do have an Holguin hyphen Lino versus Alejandro, 421 of 03. He's suspended third, 2028 financial responsibility with a water bill address.

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0: Welcome back to Yeah, That's a Pepper Thing. 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

Swisscom, West Patrol, Lee, traffic offense, Highway 2 and Temp Stick Highway. Charles Robert Frank, 10T3, a black 2006 to Audi A4, 1-2027 to a Josmar Lopez Espinosa, out of Main Street to Shaston. Hustle, drunk driver, swerving all over, turned onto Chumstick, was all over the place downtown. And the address, 10158 Main Street, for the registered on. One

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We're coming at you, South Unit, an alarm. It's Lincoln. Okay, 32, 214.

Westport Comanche Center Unit, a welfare check. The Coast Comanche Center Hotel, 201 North Comanche Avenue. No subject entered the lobby. Said he was going to kill himself and then walked back outside. He's got a backpack, a backwards baseball cap, army green shirt and khaki shorts, about 40 years old. Yeah. 223.

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1: Greasy, he's moved along, he doesn't want any help resources. You clear 8 and I'll clear with comment.
0: Okay, 29, 232.

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1: I've copied 107 traffic. I'm in the area of the GSB from the 600 block of Dorsha Lane.
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1: K-37309. Can you do a local check on Felicia Gonzalez? I'm not sure age. I'm guessing probably 30.
0: That is the date of birth of 8/26 of 86. She's in a wants also. Sorry, no, also, I was just advising she didn't have any wants either. Because, I believe the last time someone had contact with her, they said that she no longer had the dread.

0: Burcom on K-29. The welfare check has reopened. Subject, Greg has returned to the Coast Hotel.
1: 29. Are they wanting him trespassed or anything?
0: Call taker is asking.

0: 1, could there be 2 or from?
1: 1K32.
0: It sounds like something might have happened on the top of the bridge deck involving that female, but no one wanted to talk about it. Please can you show me clear?
1: 1K32, 316.
2: Yes, 1K32.

Howard Ambulance, breathing problem, Colonial Vista, 625 Okanagan Avenue, Unit 6A is an Adam. Ladder 10 Ballard, breathing problem, 625 Okanagan Avenue, Unit 6A, Adam. 317.

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0: Okay, 32.
1: 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What has the ambulance?
0: Okay, 32, 330.

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1: Okay, you just note that Greg is very poorly thinking, having a seizure.
0: Okay, 32, 332.

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1: 1K15.
0: 3033. Sir, come Douglas and Eastern Astro Patrol, if you could take a look at the Amber Alert, call 13. 334.

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Okay, 32, 340.

Rivercom, Theo 30. One DO 10's on a stop at Ninth and Sunset. I'm wondering if you may be able to interpret. DO 38, 36.

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2: Bye. 1995-0529. The victim is going to be a 6-year-old male. Additional victims at the hospital. Suspect threw the mother out of the vehicle, struck her with the vehicle, and took the vehicle with the child inside. Left address at 2200, last seen on a flock camera, and took Willa at 2324.

River Comer Nancy, South Unit, a noise complaint. Area of the rescue mission, overnight monitor calling in. Sam Cuevas on the sidewalk to stop the location screaming. Asked him to stop, but he keeps yelling. His dog is also running around off leash. Monkey 32 by 08.

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0: 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Station 152, Abdominal Pain, 4265 Ivan Morse Road. 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

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Engine 12, lifeline, traumatic injury 2, 1608 Northwestern Avenue, unit 18, 637.

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Farrakhan Ballard Ambulance, Engine 17, Fall 1, 11, Cold Hole Lane, Wenatchee. 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

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Device 645.

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RP also seeing a female in a green bathrobe. She's on the corner of 29th and Cascade, unknown if she's

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0: Last of Carnahan, Charles Adam Roberts, Nora Adam Henry, Adam Nora. First of Abigail, Adam Boy Boy, Ida George, Adam Ida. Middle Marine, 050506. Now forgive me, ADR 15.
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46. 46. 46. 46. 46. 46. 46. 46. 46. 46. 46. 46. 46. 46. 46. 46. 46. 46. 46. 46. 46. 46. 46. 46. 46. 46. 46. 46. 46. 46. 46. 46. 46. 46. 46. 46. 46. 46. 46. 46. 46. 46. 46. 46. 46. 46. 46. 46. 46. 46. 46. 46. 46. 46. 46. 46. 46. 46. 46. 46. 46. 46. 46. 46. 46. 46. 46. 46. 46. 46. 46. 46. 46. 46. 46. 46.

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0: Silicon 7 PSL units, information on alarm pending at Columbia Ventures in Rock Island.
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Tom Battalion 91, Schlein County 9, Tender 31 Cascade Ambulance, structure fire area of 18775 Pine Cone Drive. Structure fire area of 18775 Pine Cone Drive. Time out, 831.

0: River Comanche, South Patrol 911. Twenty-six at La Plaza, it's a 901 from the landline. The faint voice is male and female, we're speaking Spanish. We're attempting callback. Twenty-six, correction, we still just have the open line.
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Structure fire in the area of the 18,000 block of Pine Cone Drive, Lake Wenatchee. Second alarm structure fire, area of the 18,000 block of Pine Cone Drive, Lake Wenatchee, time at 8:35.

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1: Monkey 26, I'll look at it.
0: 26, it's called 34 Lincoln, 1K6 is out with Richie Bender in the lobby, wanting patrol to respond.
1: I see that. You can pin the call on something on that.
0: Information fire tone for structure fire 18775 Pine Cone Drive, Lake Wenatchee area. And we also have an unconscious at 817 Commercial Street, Cascade Medical Center out in the parking lot.

0: 26-7. Can I get another one down here? Copy.
1: 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I can head that way.

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2: Michelin County 3, need stations staffed for a structure fire Lake Wenatchee. Michelin County 3, need stations staffed for a structure fire Lake Wenatchee.

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K-43 at 52, break Whisper Recon K-42, spotted. We're coming at you, North Patrol, welfare check. 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
1: 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All the things follow. Lakewood Action Highway, mile marker 4.
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0: I'm Shauna Kyle Justin Farnes, 616 of 86. A temporary order with a Charles.
1: K62, I copy, Charles.
0: His driving status is clear 2031, and the vehicle is shown expired 33 of 26.

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0: Last of lower, Lincoln, Ocean, William, Edward, Robert, Sam. First of Aaron, Adam, Adam, Robert, Ocean, Laura. Middle, Edward, 09-11-83.
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1: Status. Got it.

River Comanche Center Patrol welfare check. Thirty-five 206 Bully Street, Unit 111. I was advising mothers continuously screaming at two younger kids. Our priest talked to her about it last night. Continues to be ongoing. Seems to be getting louder as well. For information, it's approximately a 7-year-old and an 8-year-old. I'm advising the 7-year-old has behavioral issues. Okay. 35-936.

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Monkey 7941.

0: Compensation 31 Cascade Ambulance, Fall 1, 12,100 block of Dottillion Road, Fall 1, 12,100 block of Dottillion Road, time on 943.
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0: Overcome 1K26. Call history, there was a domestic at the location last month with a Kaylee Bergren, also assist Publix earlier in the year. Okay, 26, 946.
1: Okay, 60, comes up.
0: Okay, 62.
1: Carol, picture gone. 3593. Beaver Valley Highway, block 19600 block.
0: And the third letter on that place.
1: Charles Victor John.
0: 946.
2: Wonka 37 on the phone.
0: Wonka 35.
2: Info's noted on that Wolf Ridge check. You can click it out in the report. And I'll be en route to back 1K26.
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2: 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Alexis Hanson, Henry Adam Nora, Sam Ocean Nora, Bertha Bodita, Boy Ocean Nora, Ida Tom Adams, Middle M, Madge, 10, 21, 49.
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0: 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Kaylee is no wants. 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There's no orders between the subjects, but they do have a couple orders on file.
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0: Go ahead.
1: 7. Jimmy Sean Cooper, 130-70, suspended revoke 3rd, convicted, supervised, and he is showing trespass from local park until July of this year.
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0: Yes, please.
1: 953. 21 Highway T, Stevens Pass, Nordic Center area. 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Lost his keys, unable to find them. Jeep is locked up. When he opens the doors, the alarm goes off. RP is drinking, the bottle's empty, and he has a gun.
2: 43.
1: K43, he's saying he's not going to use the gun, has it for protection, has been out camping, requesting a tow, and it's from Everett as well.
2: 40.
1: And his phone is plotting in the area, Mill Creek Road and Tunnel Top Road.

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0: He is on a 911 only phone. 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
1: Copy, yeah, I won't be able to get to him, but he's bound across the Dorsella Bridge on foot. So, like, yellow Lakers shorts? You want a 7-8-6?

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1: 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It's a phone call.
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1: 1026.
0: Okay, 46 Zirco. I'll IMU description.
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Twenty-six, 10-28.

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1: 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The case number is 9097, if you could have that reopened now.
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0: We're coming at King North Patrol, it's a theft. K31 at Walgreens, 1050 North Miller Street, occurred 3 ago. A male stole 6 bottles of alcohol. One female's involved, last seen headed towards El Reconcito on foot. K31, 1053.
1: Do we have a description of the subject?
0: Still getting further, and the second subject's a male that went westbound on Springwater. He had the bottles of alcohol, no weapons seen. K31, 1054.

River Kamuki 31. The female is Hispanic, mid-30s, heavy set, has her hair in a bun with reading glasses, wearing a black zip-up hoodie and black sweatpants. Kamuki 31, 1055.

0: River Como K31, the male's Hispanic, mid-30s, very skinny, wearing a baseball hat, gray shirt, and shorts. River Como K31, they want a 5-year trespass and press charges for the theft. 1055.
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0: whoever called T31RP believes they're repeat offenders. She's not sure in name, and they took several large bottles of Patron, Hennessy, and other high-priced alcohol.
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Whatever, call 102, South Patrol, so trespass. 1K26 at all doors and hardware, 1525 South Anachi Avenue. There's a white male in his 40s, brown hair, red beanie, dark shirt, swim trunks, walking around with the dog. The dog's barking at customers. They want him moved along. 1K26, 1K26, 1-0-1.

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never called Douglas County Valley, and it's a phone call on our harassment report, 65 Lincoln. DO 18, 1110.

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1: Perfect, Tom, ladder 4, illegal burn 3731 Northwest Cascade. Illegal burn 3731 Northwest Cascade, 10 out of 116.

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for Conestoga County Valley Units Information Fire responding for an illegal burn, 3731 Northwest Cascade Avenue. 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
1: 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I copy your traffic. 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
0: 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Spelling on the left, King Adam, Zebra, Union, Lincoln, Ida, Nora. 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
1: 1213 and 16
0: seconds. Go ahead. Bevington, Breeze, Edward, 3, 31, 76. 1123. 35 to 31. We're out with your suspect.

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0: Wherever Komono, Chief Center Patrol, there's an assist agency pending.
1: 5
0: it's at Coho, 32 North Mission Street. Douglas County is requesting an assistance attempting to locate a male that needs to be trespassed from a location.
1: Copy, that's map design.
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Confirm, is this going to be on Stevens Path Nordic Center, or is it going to be the area Mill Creek Road and Tunnel Top Road?

0: Navicom K43, your other unit on scene. Timberline Towing is ETA, drive time from Leavenworth Driver, and the truck number at the bottom of the comments if you need them. That's a black 2014 Jeep Wrangler, expired 11/13/25 to Daniel Norton.
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0: There's a lot of static. 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
1: No, that's it. 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
0: 1:40.

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0: I have the mail on board and route to jail. Starting mileage is 20.2.
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on clear. 1K 50 come on clear. 1K 50 come on clear. 1K 50 come on clear. 1K 50 come on clear. 1K 50 come on clear. 1K 50 come on clear. 1K 50 come on clear. 1K 50 come on clear. 1K 50 come on clear. 1K 50 come on clear. 1K 50 come on clear. 1K 50 come on clear. 1K 50 come on clear. 1K 50 come on clear. 1K 50 come on clear. 1K 50 come on clear. 1K 50 come on clear. 1K 50 come on clear. 1K 50 come on clear. 1K 50 come on clear. 1K 50 come on clear. 1K 50 come on clear. 1K 50 come on clear. 1K 50 come on clear. 1K 50

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0: Last of Mondragon, Mary Oceanora, David Robert Adams, George Oceanora. First of Erica with K King. Sam, date of birth
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0: 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I'm clear to jail, and it will be en route back to Walgreens to get trespass orders signed.
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0: 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I have a name number for the juvenile on this call.
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0: 1237. Clarify West Patrols for information, 8 pound for a fall at 9862 East Leavenworth Road. Information on the... And that was unreadable.

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1: 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Responsibles are pending checking history. 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
1: Yes, it was in the early morning. There's a note saying that the wind was blowing, so they'll be missing here.
0: Caleb.
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1: 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You can put me on it.
0: Copy, 1255.

0: 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This is stage update, 91 Lincoln.
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server calls said the scanning dial unit is so suspicious. Ah. 142 23rd Street Northeast, RP's mail carrier. We saw a male holding a flannel shirt over.

River Cosco 18, the male walks across the church parking lot towards 24th Street Northeast, towards 40 24th Street Northeast.

server called the 018, the ERP did lose sight of the mail. No entry was made that the ERP saw. He was initially at the front of the residence, then went around to the backyard. There's a shed on the east side of the property. He cut between the shed and the residence and was just standing there. And suspect also has a red, scruffy beard.

0: 37, work on field contact.
1: Okay, 35.
0: Yeah, the subject, 15 in Rebecca, Southland.
1: Okay, 35, 1320.

0: 35 River Carmel, show me on the field contact, 1576 Cashmere Street.
1: Okay, 35, 1325.
0: Bust of Gerard for St. Jason, I think he's got married. He's inside the house.
1: 1235, 1325. Overcome 1K35 Mary, it's confirmed.
0: Copy, I'll take additional. He just led into the helicopter.
1: 1325. Overcome 1 Anch units to back 1K35.
0: Copy, there, I'll go back 35.
1: Okay, 50, 13, 26.

0: 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Does that mail have any orders?
1: Affirmative. He's the protected party on an order with Jill Kulik.
0: Copy. Can you send her a return to my screen?
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0: 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Rivercom Wenatchee, North Patrol Hazard. Ambulance at Wenatchee and Walnut. There's a male walking in the intersection, taking his clothes off. And I was back on the sidewalk. Walker 31, 1335. Rivercom 1K35, Daniel Maldonado, born in 83. Showing suspended book third connected and active.
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River Cumberland K31, the male's last seen near the Jet Pro on the west side of the street. Sounds like his pants were back on. It's a 20-year-old white male, brown hair, approximately 5'10", 210. Long K31, 1338.

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0: over Como K35, Shannon, clear driving status. Curtis is suspended or observed financial responsibility. He's got orders on file, not with Shanda, showing inactive.
1: 35, I copy. We're both there.
0: Okay, 35, 1341.

0: River Comb, Chilean County, North Patrol, send 911 in Chilean.
1: 42.
0: K42, Campbell's Resort, 104 West Wooden Avenue. It was an open line from a landline. Buttons being pushed. We spoke to an employee on callback. It was an accidental dial. 42, 1K31. 1K31.
2: All units are clear. I'll be clear.

Forever Home, Schilling County, West Patrol is a phone call for a traffic offense in Lake Wenatchee. 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K43, 1345.

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0: 35. I'm still not getting the return for the William. Digging local, correction, digging further in local. It looks like she was possibly arrested on it on the 13th.
1: Copy. Yeah, that's what she's telling me right now. I just wanted to make sure that that's correct.
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0: 35. It is going to be the same William she was arrested on the 13th. She's no wants currently.
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0: 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It's near S&W Irrigation 921, correction 9. 26, you can disregard. We will come in at you, North Patrol welfare check. There you go. 920 Walla Walla Avenue between S&W and Confluence Health Building. There's a male on the sidewalk with his leg in the lane of travel yelling at passing vehicles.
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0: Welcome to Comanche North Patrol for Hazard. Everyone, it's near Taco Time, 1512 North Comanche Avenue. White male, shirtless, no shoes, appeared like he was going to jump in front of traffic. Welcome to 1357 River Comanche Center Patrol. There's a harassment pending. 35820 Washington Street, Angela Griffiths, text 91, advising subjects are harassing her.
1: 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If there's any K400 units working, can you see if we can handle?
0: Okay, 35 1358.

0: 26 is coming, clear 31 from the hazard, I'll be around.
1: Copy. Monkey 7, 1359. River Combinacci, South Patrol, an accident, non-injury.
0: 1226.
1: 26, it's very South Combinacci Avenue. Two vehicles, they're non-blocking.

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1: 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John Preston.
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0: 135, 1404.
2: 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I'll be en route to jail with Eric, starting mileage 74.2. Also.

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0: Okay, 50, 1404.

0: Vivacom 1K35. Andrew Moore, born in 83, is expired on an ID, convicted, supervised, and he's showing trespass for local park until 6/28 of this year.
1: Thank you.
0: 1405.

0: 14, 22, Zircon.
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0: 26. I'm in the area of that hazard. I just observed Gregory Lightswitch. He's going to be our fella. He's on the corner of Maple and the Abbey. He's on the sidewalk. And cleared out, no report for now. I'll be in the area.
1: Okay, 26, 14, 26.

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1: 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Interrupt the PD with evidence.
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1: 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Close this, come on.
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0: Just confirming you want the second down there, is that correct?
2: Yeah, he was pretty animated when he was in the Denny's parking lot, and I'm kind of forced to contact him now.
0: Copy, I'm en route from Mission MTG.

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0: I'm here with the jail. And backseat check. Nothing back.
1: 150, 1432. Okay, that's back, 1432.

0: Silver Comm 1K35. The harassment with Angela's reopened. 400 unit was advised in the Catholic Charities is going to touch base with her today. Now she's reporting being harassed at the Social Security office.
1: 35.
0: Okay, 35. Breaking day 6.

0: River Comanche, Center Patrol, traffic events. Devon at Chelan, police, a blue Kia Spectra swerving, almost hit the RP. RP police, it's a possible DUI. Vehicle's passing Alondo also. Fleet provided. Charles King Charles 9066, a dark blue 2008 Kia Spectra 11026 to Sean Archer out of Wenatchee, a Westwood Avenue address. And 7RP just happens to be going the same direction. RP's in a red Ford, correction, red Toyota RAV4.
1: Copy. Let's start towards GSC with you, 5210.
0: Your traffic was scratchy. Was that if it goes towards the GSC? Disregard. The vehicle, copy, RP's no longer following. Vehicle blasting, passing Automoka.
1: Copy. I'm out of position. It's clear.
0: 1439.

Lower Comanche Center Patrol traffic events. It's Miller in first, southbound to Silver Ford Escape, poor lane travel, and vehicles last seen coming up to Cherry was weaving over the yellow line.

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1: 234-773, just after 19.
2: 1444. Rivercom, that was Kansas Bridge for patrol, unknown injury accident. Okanagan County Transfer, iPhone severe crash notification, spotting south of road northwest, road 18 northwest, no response, wind can be heard in the background, there's a 2 meter search radius.

Burma Cop, Battalion 251, Douglas County 5, man. Failed ambulance, unknown injury accident in the area of Road E, Northwest, and Road 18 Northwest, just south of. Unknown injury accident, Road E, Northwest, and Road 18 Northwest, just south of. Timeout 1449.

0: server called CO32 information, no history with that phone number.
1: And use the next primary number.
0: 1446.

0: River Comanche North Patrol, Hazard. Everyone, it's Miller in Mission. I believe it's going to be Gregory Lysowich again. He's laying on the bed of a white Nissan Altima in the lane of travel. Driver's not able to move. Everyone, 1447.
1: Bring in service, I'm on the north end, I'll be in hot for that.
0: Received. And the male's trying to get hit by other vehicles now.
1: Morgan 12.
0: 1448.

0: 312, 1448. Tacoma Wenatchee, South Patrol, is another trespass pending. Chrome K42 status.
1: Well. Jack. I've been working with DCR on him all day. They're coming out to try to talk to him as well.
2: Copy. I'm not seeing him right now. I'll keep rolling.

come in, start an ambulance. Second tone's unknown injury, road E Northwestern Road, I-18 Northwest, just south of. Second tone's unknown injury, accident, road E Northwestern Road, 18 Northwest, south of, timeout 1450.

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1: Reference to the traffic offense, we have Darylin on the line requesting to speak to you.
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3: 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I'm going to be out with them. We're on Chelan by the Chevron.
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0: Just confirming you have both vehicle registrations.
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0: 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Vehicle 1 is going to be the Subaru, and check 2.
1: Okay, go ahead.
0: Driver, vehicle 1, left the pod, first of autumn, middle of J for joy, 10-06-09.
1: Next.
0: Passenger vehicle 1, 2 laps, first of van, second of Bogart, Savoy, Ocean, George, Adam, Robert, Tom, first of McKenzie with a Zebra, Ida, Edward on the end, middle R, Robert, 1, 18, 09.
1: Okay, 33, 15, 11.

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1: 62.
0: That was women's fault. Boys are here, and we're calling Tom and Africa. Griffith, Tyler, okay, Griffith. 0420, you're back.
1: 862, Servicom 133. 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
0: 33. And do you have vehicle 2?

0: 1233, vehicle 2, is that the 2025 Subaru Impreza?
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0: Receive, I have a 2017 GMC Yukon, Charles Victor Tom, 1514.
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0: 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You can put me on 108 leaning and remove 31.

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1: One K ten,
0: come go with it. 1K10 860 South Mission Street, Wenatchee Valley. Quick stop. Third party reporter, daughter was in an accident. RP's not on scene. Unknown injuries, unknown airbags, unknown if blocking.
1: 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I'll be around.
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2: 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Wenatchee Valley, quick stop 860 South Mission Street,
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0: K24.
1: I attempted to call three times, no answer. You can clear the snow report, and I'll be en route to the accident.
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0: So this is actually going to be a four-car collision, but the fourth car, which is the cause of the vehicle, fled, and I have zero information on that.
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0: the first vehicle is Boy Tom Sam, 7538. Vehicle 2, Charles Boy Robert, 5425.
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0: Charles Frank John, 9592, Alpha.
1: Three Alpha.
0: The ROs for each one of those vehicles are the drivers. If you don't have enough, let me know. I'll give you the rest of the info.
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1: Market 12, over, come check one. Two part left, Albor Valencia. Albor spelled Adam Lincoln Boy Ocean Robert. And Valencia, Victor Adam Lincoln, Edward Nora Charles, Ida Adam. First is Christian, spelled Charles Robert Ida, Sam Tom Ida, Adam Nora, Little G George. 0402 2009.
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0: 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Black hair, date of birth 4/5/75.
1: Market 12, he's got another male passenger, but around the same age. And can you start me a traffic event?
0: K-12, 1541.
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1: Okay, 108. Great. I took photos if you have this real for me tomorrow at 15:40 hours.
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3: 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What's the cross on East Wooden?
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3: Copy, 1551. Valley Patrol, traffic open. K45 South Mission and Terminal. There's a red Toyota RAV4 lane travel speeding down Wilchuck Canyon. It's passing Simmons northbound.
1: 45, I'm out of position. If you notify the city.
3: Greetings.
0: Recall Wenatchee Patrols, if you could review traffic offense 141 Lincoln. Again, 1552.
1: 1K12, recall will be clear, report to follow.
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0: 12.
1: 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That's Gregory Lysowitz again. I'll drive by him, but he did not want any help.
0: 1K12-1555.
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0: 24.
1: I'm going to be stopping that vehicle from the traffic offense. Mission and police.
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1: 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I'm also going to be around that welfare check, 142.
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0: 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Now, these closer to Second Street now. Walking southbound on 20.
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0: Great, just let us know when you guys get it, and then we'll go from there.
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0: 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I'm just going to keep eyes on him for now. He will not go to the hospital willingly. And while I was with him earlier, he talked about suicide by cop.
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1: 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Class
0: of Melman. Mary Edward Lincoln. Florida. 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

0: for Comanche South Patrol. A vehicle prowl not in progress, pending 146 Lincoln.
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Urban Homes Douglas County valued at several racks, and it's 147 Lincoln. 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
1: Mark 12, you can let it pass. I'm on the 122.
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1: 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K24, 3200 Easy Street, Wenatchee Park and Ride. There's a male ranting and raving. He's walking around the parking lot trying to get into vehicles. Unknown if anything's actually taken. Described as a 30-year-old white male, beard, less seen wearing all dark clothing.
2: 24, 1639. Patrol, southbound, heading out on 97A, a white Toyota SUV, unsafe passing and speeding.

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1: 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Call 157. 376841.
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3: 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I'll call the RP to the other call, 151.
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0: market phones with some clearly see, and I see the disturbance. So you can assign it to me. I'll make the call.
1: 1K12, 1646.

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0: Rivers Home 1K24 and K36. Just for information, the RP called back advising the person that you're looking for is not walking around that location anymore. They went southbound towards Arby, requesting, or he was getting in and out of vehicle Charles Robert Frank 1557.
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2: Mitchell 13. Possible commercial structure fire, Walgreens 470 Grant Road. Possible commercial structure fire at Walgreens 470 Grant Road. Timeout 16 to

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0: 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I actually only closed that 151, thank you. Can you reopen it so I can get an additional call?
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0: 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He's been contacted in it before. I'll be clear. No report.
1: 24, copy 1702. Rivercom 1K33, there is a valid order with Rafael Perez as the respondent, and it has been served.
0: 1K33.